0: 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BB Radio.
1: Right from the start, you were a thief, you stole my heart. And I, your willing victim.

Mittendrin im BB-Radio mehr Musikversprechen. 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I wanna dance by water beneath the Mexican sky. Drink some margaritas by swinging blue lights. Listen to the mariachi play at midnight. Are you with me? Are you with me?

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Giving up and giving in, tell me, in this house of mine. Nothing ever comes without a consequence or cost, tell me, will the stars align? Will heaven step in, will it save us from our sin, will it? 'Cause this house of mine.